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They say you know it, but you know it, and I know it.

vibe, make me crazy. It's your ride, you're my lady, you're a killer queen. And I don't mind, you make me crazy.